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3: Good afternoon, I'm Glenn Stewart with the latest at midday. Public health experts are calling for universal vaccinations for RSV. Around 2,000 Kiwi kids under the age of 5 are hospitalised with the virus every year. Auckland University's Cass Burns says vaccinating all infants could drastically reduce that.
4: When they used it in Western Australia, they had an 80% reduction in their hospitalisation rate across one single winter.
3: Fog is still causing headaches for travellers in and out of Auckland Airport. More than 40 flights across the domestic network have either been cancelled, delayed or diverted. Aviation commentator Irene King says, unfortunately, it's an issue with landing tech which isn't on many planes.
5: In many ways, it's simpler to take the disruption than the cost. And it would be a cost to the travelling public of fitting the technology where you can fit it.
3: Construction for Wellington's first central park in 2 decades will begin next month. The council is building a green space with toilets, trees and a play area in the Te Aro suburb. It's confirmed groundworks will begin in August, with completion expected in March next year. And overseas, a media brawl on a flight heading to the UK from Tenerife has forced it to turn around. Around 10 passengers were involved in the fight, with the captain worried about the danger the violence posed. In sport, Football First and Elijah Just had a standout campaign at the FIFA World Cup. It's earned him a move to the English Championship. The all-white swinger has signed a 3-year deal with Swansea, moving from Scottish side Motherwell. Football updates brought to you by Hisense. And Bowls NZ boss Mark Cameron has outlined how many medals they expect at the Commonwealth Games in Glasgow.
6: We do have a stated target of 2 medals that we've set ourselves as the target. Clearly we'd like more.
3: Shannon McElroy is our first competitor up in the men's singles lawn bowls from 8:30 tonight.
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2: Weather ka aaj 16 degrees aaj ka maximum temperature rehne wala hai, 9 degrees aaj ka minimum temperature rehne wala hai. 50% chance hai barish ke, aaj 1.2 mm tak record ho sakti hai. Lekin aaj ka sunset hoga 5:30 pe.

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11: Good afternoon, I'm Bridget Hastie with the latest at 1. The fog impacting dozens of flights in Auckland is being called unusual. Aviation industry commentator Irene King says it's typically the wind that causes problems in July.
12: At this time of the year, to have fog, it's almost like we're running 2 months late. Like we normally see it start in May, June.
11: Police are praising Landsar volunteers for rescuing three teens who'd slipped 300 metres downhill in treacherous conditions. The group got into trouble while tramping in Kawika Forest Park in Hawke's Bay last week, activating a personal locator beacon. The search and rescue team kept contact with them during the night and battled rough weather to get to them the next morning. Inflation figures will be reported monthly from July next year. It's a new government initiative that will run alongside quarterly results. Oasis has overtaken the biggest selling album of their heroes, the Beatles, on the UK's biggest sellers of all time. What's the Story? Morning Glory, released in 1995, is up to third on the list behind Queen's 1981 Greatest Hits collection and 1992's ABBA Gold. The Beatles' Sgt. Pepper's Lonely Hearts Club Band has dropped to fifth. To rugby with Shift 4, 22-year-old Georgia Miller says she's yet to hit her peak. The star is looking for an Olympic gold medal after recommitting to the Blackfern Sevens.
13: That's quite exciting. I still feel like I've got a whole lot more to give, and you learn and grow every single day in this job.
11: And it's hoped Ryan Fox will be a game changer for golf after his Open Championship win. Fellow PGA Tour member Kevin Kisner wants everyone to play like him.
14: Maybe he'd be like the new charge of making everyone play faster. I wish he'd just win every tournament.

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16: Good afternoon, I'm Bridget Hasty with the latest at 2. Public health experts say New Zealand is behind the eight ball when it comes to vaccinating against RSV. Around 2,000 Kiwi kids under 5 are hospitalised with the virus every year. Auckland University Professor Cass Burns says a number of other countries are already vaccinating babies and pregnant mums.
17: Given that we actually have extremely high rates of hospital admissions, it's sad that we're not lining up to try and prevent it.
16: New Zealand First has announced its new candidate to stand for Napier after Stuart Nash's resignation. He'd sparked outrage over his criticism of National's Katie Nimmin for the time she took off after having a baby. Takeda Lawrence is replacing him after previously being named to stand in the East Cape. There is still no sign of missing man Jeremy Robertson in Rotorua after another search turned up nothing. He is the sole person of interest over the death of his mother last year. A community group fighting a proposed gold mine in central Otago has received more than $20,000 in donations since the death of Sir Sam Neill. Sustainable Terrace Chair Suze Keith told RNZ the money will be used for legal fees and to source experts.
18: We're absolutely overwhelmed at the generosity of people trusting us with their funds, despite it being a very bittersweet situation.
16: To rugby with shift four, highly decorated Blackfern Georgia Miller is sticking with the Sevens through to 2029. She says she wants to become the best version of herself, but isn't adverse to more accolades.
19: Another Olympic gold, want to win a World Cup, but also an Opiki Championship, FPC, like I really want to tick off everything.
16: And FIFA's fan-voted dream team includes the goalkeeper who blocked seven shots to draw with champion Spain. Cape Verde's Volzinha got nearly 40% of goalie votes.
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13: Good afternoon, I'm Bridget Hasty with the latest at 3. The Prime Minister says Stuart Nash has done the right thing in resigning as a New Zealand First candidate. He's come under fire for describing National's Katie Nimmin as lazy for the time she took off work after having a baby. Christopher Luxon thinks a public apology is in order.
14: The thing for Stuart Nash is, has he actually apologised to Katie Nimmin? It's lovely he's talking to you in the media, but he owes Katie Nimmin an apology.
13: A Wellington church is appealing to whoever took two precious paintings to return them, no questions asked. They were stolen from St Peter's on Willis earlier this week. Reverend Jean Malcolm says whatever the reason for the theft, they just want them back.
15: They might feel shy about bringing them back or scared. So if they can find another way to get them back, that's fine too. We won't ask any questions. We don't want to take this to the police.
13: Five New Zealand firefighters will spend the same number of weeks in the US. The team will take on senior roles in managing the hundreds of wildfires that are burning, including the management of helicopter bases. A documentary about beloved actress Julie Andrews will be released next year. It's set to feature rare, never-before-seen footage and candid new interviews. It'll debut on Disney+. To sport, Black Ferns star Georgia Miller has recommitted to New Zealand rugby through to the end of 2029. The 22-year-old's main focus is on sevens and aiming at that 2028 Olympic gold medal. And football updates brought to you by Hisense. The fan-voted FIFA Dream Team is out from the World Cup. There is a front three that would give defenders nightmares for a month. Lionel Messi, Erling Haaland and Kylian Mbappe.
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16: World's best, हमारी कोई ब्रांच नहीं है.
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0: accurate traffic.
1: Simplicity means lower KiwiSaver fees.
2: Clearing overnight for Auckland, a low of 9 degrees. On the northern, it's heavy northbound from Oniwa Road to Esmond and around Waido Road. On the northwestern, slow from St Luke's to Te Atatū. The southern looking heavy northbound Sylvia Park to Green Lane and south from Newmarket to Main Highway. And on the southwestern, heavy traffic from Massey Road to Mangere Bridge and in the other direction from Puhinui Road to the southern.
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11: Good afternoon, I'm Bridget Hasty with the latest at 4. The Prime Minister has shot down comparisons between Stuart Nash and his New Zealand First colleague Shane Jones. Nash is being heavily criticised for describing National's Katie Nimmin as lazy after her maternity leave. Christopher Luxon says it's not the same as the knee pad comment made by Jones.
12: Quite a different situation when you go back through and see someone who leaked out of Cabinet, made a series of derogatory comments about women. Here we go again, and I think he did the right thing resigning.
11: The National Council of Women thinks Nash did the right thing by stepping down. Board member Katie Thomas says his sexist comments didn't reflect public sentiment.
13: I think it's widely accepted that not only women but also men need to take parental leave. It's an accepted part of life.
11: A Wellington church is offering support, not spite, to the person who took two treasured pictures from their altar. St Peter's on Willis Reverend Jean Malcolm has this message for whoever has them.
14: Bring them back, and we'd really love to have a conversation with you about what's going on for you in your life that meant that you did this.
11: Residents in Greytown and Featherston are being asked to urgently conserve water until 6 tonight. South Wairarapa District Council says a supply pipe feeding the Waiohine treatment plant has been damaged and emergency repairs are underway. To sport those rumours this week that were hinting star playmaker Nathan Cleary would be leaving the Panthers for the Warriors, coach Andrew Webster is reportedly pouring cold water on any of that talk. Rugby league with Machinery House in a league of their own. And the first Kiwi in action at the Commonwealth Games is Shannon McElroy in the bowls men's singles. He's underway from 8:30 this evening. The opening ceremony is from 6 tomorrow morning our time.
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1: Feels like 13 degrees. Overnight temperature is going to be as low as 8 degrees. Westerly is dying out this evening. Cloudy periods rehne wale hai. 5:30 baje hoga aaj sunset. Kal ka din bhi barish bhara hone wala hai.

0: Imagine you're a snowboarder looking down a mountain. Zero crowds, zero noise, zero wind, zero ice, and zero things to worry about. It's just you, your fellow compadres, and at the end of the run, an ice cold Zero by Corona. Corona Zero, zero alcohol served everywhere this winter with a lime.
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1: KFC's Gimme 5.
2: Clearing overnight for Auckland. A low of 9 on the northern. It is heavy northbound West Haven to Northcote Road and through Albany. The northwestern slow from the city to Te Atatū. The southern to Monaco 52 minutes to Drury 1 hour 12. Slow southbound from Newmarket to Sylvia Park. And on the southwestern, heavy traffic Massey Road through to Mangere Bridge and from Puhinui Road to the southern.
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3: द मीट बॉक्स। Clearing overnight for Auckland, a low of 9. On the northern, it's heavy heading north from Spaghetti Junction to Northcote Road. The northwestern slow from the city to Te Atatū. The southern is heavy from Luke Street to Nelson Street heading north, and slow southbound Grafton to Sylvia Park. Got reports of a crash on the southwestern near New North Road heading north, and it's heavy in both directions between the southern and Mangere Bridge.
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13: Good evening, I'm Bridget Hasty with the latest at 5. A game of shoot, shag, marry has left Paul Henry accused of wanting to kill his opposition. On a radio show, the ACT candidate says he would shoot Chris Hipkins when picking between the leaders of National Labour and New Zealand First. Labour says it amounts to a death threat, but Prime Minister Christopher Luxon doesn't agree.
14: I don't think New Zealanders would take tremendous offence from that, not all New Zealanders. And the second thing I'd say is that sounds like an issue, frankly, for Chris Hipkins as the leader of Labour and the leader of ACT, David Seymour, to talk through.
13: Police are asking for help in their investigation into a Gisborne death, despite ruling it as not suspicious. A man's body was found at a Kaiti address just before 2 on Tuesday morning. It appears several people had arrived and damaged the house and vehicles, likely firing a gun. But police don't think the deceased was injured by the intruders. Workplaces are being encouraged to make themselves aware of how to recognise and respond to stalking. The government has published a new guide on the issue. Minister for Women Nicola Griggs says workplaces can present opportunities for stalkers.
15: Being able to access personal details, understand where someone might live, where they might park.
13: A reminder to be cautious when selling items online after a gun was pulled on a Facebook marketplace trader. Two 19-year-old men have been charged over yesterday's incident at a supermarket car park in East Auckland's Howick. A Landsar volunteer says rescuing three teens who'd fallen 300 metres in Kaiwaika Forest Park was one of the toughest jobs he's done. The group got into trouble while tramping last week, battling treacherous conditions. To sport, that rugby league rumour about star Panthers playmaker Nathan Cleary considering his options after 2027 with the Warriors front of mind. Warriors coach Andrew Webster says the club is definitely not in talks with Cleary. Rugby league with Machinery House in a league of their own. And lawn bowler Shannon McElroy is the first Kiwi in action at the Commonwealth Games. He's underway this evening from 8:30 in the men's singles.
1: 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The beat of Bollywood.
16: World's best, हमारी कोई ब्रांच नहीं है.
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17: Westerlies dying out this evening, lekin weather ka hal kafi theek hai abhi. Feels like 11 degrees, 11.9 actual temperature. Overnight temperature is going to be as low as 8 degrees tonight. 5:30 baje hoga sunset. Kal ka din mila jula sa rahega. Shaam ko kal barish hone wali hai, dher sari.

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1: Would you trade in your house?
2: Clearing overnight in Auckland, a low of 9 degrees. On the northern, it's pretty heavy northbound from Spaghetti Junction to just past Esmond Road. The northwestern still slammed from the city to Rosebank. On the southern, it's heavy heading north.

0: From Luke Street to Spaghetti Junction, slow south from Khyber Pass to Sylvia Park, southwestern heavy heading north to Waterview and slow in both directions between the Southern and Mangere Bridge.
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3: Clearing overnight for Auckland. A low of 9. Got reports of a crash on the northern just south of Sunset Road affecting northbound traffic from West Haven. The northwestern's heavy heading west around Waterview. There's a crash partly blocking the State Highway 1 to State Highway 16 link westbound before the Newton Road overbridge. The southern is heavy northbound Luke Street to Newmarket. Southwestern heavy heading north to Waterview.
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3: Clearing overnight for Auckland, a low of 9 on the northern. It's heavy from the Harbour Bridge to Northcote Road. The northwestern is heavy heading west around at Waterview. There's a crash partly blocking the State Highway 1 to State Highway 16 link westbound before the Newton Road overbridge. Delays there. The southern heavy northbound Panama Road to Newmarket. Southwestern is a bit slow still from Massey Road to Mangere Bridge.
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8: Good evening to you with the latest at 7. I'm Jeff Bryan. New Zealand First has wasted no time in replacing Stuart Nash following his resignation over comments deemed sexist. Te Kero Lawrence will now stand in the Napier electorate instead. She's a sitting city councillor. Health NZ says it's targeting areas of critical risk in its work to upgrade and maintain IT systems after the outage in Waikato yesterday. Chief Information Technology Officer Darren Douglas told RNZ they know which part failed but don't know the cause.
9: Investment in digital infrastructure across all of our hospital settings has been variable. In some areas we have systems that are very modern and have been kept up to date. In other areas we have systems and technologies that haven't.
8: Employers are being urged to educate themselves on how stalking can affect staff as a new guide is published. Minister for Women Nicola Grigg says workplaces are not only where colleagues can help victims, but also where stalking can occur.
10: Whether it be through another colleague or an associate or any other people who might be in the workplace at the same time.
8: Northland Police are asking for help as they investigate the theft of a large bronze church bell in Rāwhine. They say it measures more than half a metre in height and diameter. Its removal would have required considerable effort. To support the Commonwealth Games in Glasgow, the opening ceremony starts at 6 tomorrow morning. The Games were last there 12 years ago. New Zealand won 45 medals, including 14 gold medals. And Rugby League with Machinery House in a league of their own. Never mind those Rugby League rumours about Nathan Cleary and the Warriors. It's been revealed the PNG Chiefs want to sign Storm superstar Cameron Munster for the 2028 season.
7: 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Brought to you by

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10: Good evening to you with the latest at 8. I'm Jeff Ryan. Te Whatu Ora says it's targeting areas of critical risk in its work to upgrade and maintain its IT systems. For 11 hours yesterday, five hospitals in the Waikato region could not access patient information or test results and reverted to paper. 68 appointments and 15 surgeries were deferred. A polar blast is set to cause disruption on South Island roads this weekend after snow in a number of areas on Saturday. Sunday will see severe frosts and ice could pose a serious risk, especially inland and in sheltered spots. And a community group fighting against a proposed gold mine in central Otago has received more than $20,000 in donations since the death of Sir Sam Neill. In sport, in half an hour, the first member of the New Zealand team at the Commonwealth Games will be getting underway. Shannon McElroy in the men's singles of the Lawn Bowls, the opening ceremony from 6 tomorrow morning our time. And in rugby league, with Machinery House in a league of their own, Warriors coach Andrew Webster has shut down any speculation about the club chasing either rugby convert Joey Manu or Panthers superstar Nathan Cleary.
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9: brought to you by Sona Sansar, Papatoy and Mount Roskill. 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
13: Kia ora, bula, salam, namaste, sasriyakal, main hu abhi, aa gaya hu aapka saath dene ke liye abhi se lekar 12 tak, jabki aaj hai Thursday, 23rd of July, to aaj ka jo program Night Cafe rahega, 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
13: 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With the latest at 9, I'm Jeff Bryan. The Prime Minister has shot down comparisons between Stuart Nash and his New Zealand First colleague Shane Jones. Nash is being heavily criticised for describing National's Katie Nimmon as lazy after her maternity leave. Christopher Luxon says it's not the same as the knee pad comment made by Jones. A body's been found in a Northland river during a search for a man missing for 3 weeks. 22-year-old Saxon Steedman was last seen in Dargaville at the end of June. The government has signed a multi-million dollar deal for the redevelopment of Christchurch Men's Prison as a public-private partnership. Minister for Infrastructure Chris Bishop says the redevelopment will support up to 600 jobs across several trades. In sport, the Black Caps have been confirmed for a return to England next year for a five-match ODI series and three T20s in September. The first member of the New Zealand team at the Commonwealth Games underway, Shannon McElroy, in the men's singles of the Lawn Bowls, leading Tonga 3-2. The NBL basketball in Napier well into the third quarter. The Saints lead the Bay Hawks by 19.
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7: Good evening to you with the latest at 10. I'm Jeff Bryan. A polar blast sweeping into the South Island is expected to make road conditions hazardous over the next few days. Snow is expected in many places on Saturday, giving way to severe frosts from Sunday. An expert says there's no easy fix to fog issues at airports. Auckland hit by the problem again this morning, impacting dozens of flights. Aviation industry commentator Irene King says some regional aircraft can't run the complex landing tech for low visibility. A Central Otago community group fighting the proposed fast-tracked gold mine near Cromwell has received more than $20,000 in donations since the death of Sir Sam Neill. Sir Sam was a prominent and vocal opponent of the scheme. In sport, the Black Caps have been confirmed for a return to England next year for a 5-match ODI series and 3 T20s in September, ahead of the World Cup in Southern Africa. In rugby league, with Machinery House in a league of their own, Warriors coach Andrew Webster has shut down any speculation about the club chasing either rugby convert Joey Manu or Panthers superstar Nathan Cleary.
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3: Fly Solomon Airlines.
4: Cloudy today. Showers or rain from the afternoon. Got a high of 16. Into the city. It's been a very quick drive so far and not really slowing down too much yet. Southern 24 minutes. Manukau to the CBD. Slow patches on and off from Manurewa to East Tāmaki. Southwestern very quick both ways. The northwestern no dramas. Just slowing a bit from Greylin. Northern 20 minutes in from Constellation. Slow at Sunnynook and Esmond.
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11: Morning, I'm Grace Cocker with the latest at 7. A growing number of children are living in poverty. A report shows 170,000 young people are in material hardship. Outgoing Children's Commissioner Claire Archimedes says it's our national shame.
12: It is having a detrimental impact on children's lives. It's leaving them hungry, cold, closed out of opportunities in education.
11: President Trump is considering a massive escalation of attack on Iran, but hasn't made a final decision yet. However, the news has spooked the markets, sending the price of crude oil to US$100 a barrel for the first time since May. MFAT has told New Zealanders in Iran to get out now while they can. Police have issued a Facebook marketplace warning after a victim was allegedly robbed during a meet-up in East Auckland. Happened at a Howick supermarket car park on Wednesday. Police say the buyer pulled out a gun and demanded the victim hand over a necklace before taking off on foot. Taranaki saw the strongest growth in its Sikh job ads in June. The region saw a 2.5% increase month on month, followed by Canterbury on 1.3%. Auckland saw a dip of 0.4%, although still recorded a 5% rise year on year. To sport, where New Zealand's lawn bowlers are on a roll at the Commonwealth Games in Glasgow, Shannon McElroy comfortably winning his opening match of the men's singles, while the women's pair needed a tie break against Kenya. And to rugby league, with Machinery House in a league of their own, an ugly 24-18 win for Ivan Cleary's Panthers against the Eels in the NRL last night.
13: One way, it's good that you can not play your best, still get the win.
11: Penrith are 4 points clear of the Warriors, who face the Bulldogs in Sydney tomorrow.
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10: 9.8 degrees temperature Auckland mein bhi aap feel kar rahe hain. Aaj ka high 16.18, kam se kam 9 degrees. Aaj baad mein chalkar barish hogi, kabhi kabar gambhir barish bhi ho sakti hai. Sunrise 7:25 am par aur sunset aaj ka 5:31 pm par hoga.

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1: Hum, accurate traffic.
2: Fly Solomon Airlines.
3: Staying cloudy most of the day. Showers or rain in the afternoon, 16-hour high. Motorways and roads not an issue at all this morning and still are. Northern, 20 minutes Constellation Drive to the CBD, just a bit slow at Constellation and Esmond. Northwestern, 20 minutes in from Massey, fairly good the whole way in, not really slowing down too much. Southern, 25 minutes in from Monaco, patchy from Mount Wellington, southwestern fine.
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7: 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Auckland Transport and City Rail Link. 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
2: Morning, I'm Grace Cocker with the latest at 9. Nurses from the stroke ward of Auckland's Waitakere Hospital have walked off the job over major staffing concerns. A patient was injured after collapsing there last week. Speaking from the picket line, Neil Warrington from the Nurses Union says it's dire.
3: Patients left in wet beds, delayed medications, it's delayed care, patients sometimes left in pain, increased falls risk.
2: Flooding has closed part of State Highway 7 on the South Island's west coast as the area is hammered by heavy rain. NZTA says road users are asked to avoid the area. There are also several slips on the detour route via Taylorville Road, which is not suitable for heavy traffic. President Trump is considering a massive escalation of attacks on Iran, but hasn't made a final decision yet. However, the news has been enough to spook the markets, setting the price of crude oil to $100 a barrel for the first time since May. MFAT has told New Zealanders in Iran to get out now while they can. References to AI and job ads on Seek have more than doubled in a year. Its latest employment report is still only making up 3.5% of total ads, though, mainly in IT, marketing and communications and consulting. To sport, Ryan Fox has one thing on his mind after arriving home with the claret jug. He touched down at Auckland Airport this morning after winning the Open Championship on Monday. Fox told reporters he's keen to tuck into a local delicacy.
4: Probably wouldn't mind a pie either, to be honest. There's a local bakery near us that does steak, bacon, jam and cheese, so if they've got one of those going this morning, that might be me.
2: And in rugby with Shift 4, All Blacks lock Fabian Holland makes his return from injury for Otago in their Ramphilly Shield defence against Mid Canterbury and Alexandra this afternoon.
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10: Good afternoon, I'm Heather McCarran with the latest at 12. Flood damage is being assessed in Greymouth after an early morning dump of heavy rain. The Grey District Council estimates 54 millimetres fell in just 6 hours. Mayor Tania Gibson says it's not an abnormal event, but a large area has been impacted this time.
11: The one last week was quick and sharp and in a short area, but this one has covered our eastern and northern suburbs and our CBD. I don't think any system would cope with the amount of rain that comes down in these weather bombs.
10: There's been a crash near the Waikato town of Cambridge. Emergency services were called to Victoria Road at the State Highway 1 on-ramp at around 9:45 a.m. Police say initial indications are that there have been serious injuries. Two men are facing multiple charges after an early morning burglary in Auckland. Police were called to a break-in at a plant shop on Remuera Road at around 4 a.m. The men were caught on camera allegedly stealing the cash register. A police camera operator tracked their vehicle before officers caught up with them. A 39-year-old and a 35-year-old are facing burglary and meth paraphernalia charges. And the US has unveiled a raft of new tariffs, including a 12.5% rate for New Zealand. 60 trading economies are being targeted for failing to stop the importation of goods made with forced labour. It follows the Supreme Court decision that Donald Trump's worldwide tariffs were illegal earlier this year. In sport, Shannon McElroy's got the ball rolling for New Zealand at the Commonwealth Games in Glasgow. He comfortably won his opening lawn bowls encounter last night.
12: Quite nice to be a bit of a tone setter, really. The first New Zealand athlete to compete, so a heap of fun out there. Enjoyed it very much, and yeah, really good start.
10: McElroy's back in action from 7:30 tonight. And in rugby with Shift 4, Tasman have plenty of All Blacks hopefuls on deck for the NPC pre-season game against Canterbury and Blenheim, kicking off in an hour.
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